is on our lineup for Fresh New Music, and that song is actually from the film. It's called Glamorous Life. Louis Tomlinson, The Observer. You've got Madonna and Sabrina Carpenter as well with Bring Your Love. It's over to you to vote for the track of the week, bfbs.com/music. And also, the song that I'm going to play for you next is from the film as well. It is Lady Gaga and Doechii and Runway.

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It's been Bieber fever, hasn't it, since Coachella, Hold on BFBS right there. And some of Justin Bieber's singles made it way back into the chart. You'll be able to find out where they are this weekend at 5 o'clock. On Sunday, then, with Elliot Darby as he counts you through the top 30 singles. It's the Chainsmokers next.

0: Good to hear that one again, actually. It's BFBS, the Forces Station. Hello, I'm Nikki then, and pace sticking is a real art form, and soldiers at Lille Barracks in Aldershot have been putting their skills to the test in an inter-company pace sticking competition. Natasha Renault was there, caught up with WO2 Jay Moore, who is one of the organisers of the event.
1: Pace sticking in the modern day is purely a foot drill and spectator competition. Previously, it used to be a tool that was used for measuring distances, adapted by the artillery for measuring the distances between guns. That's then adapted into a precision drill movement, which is then scored and competed and utilised as a competition in modern day.
2: In the background, we can hear some clicking and we can hear shouting. Tell us what's going on today.
1: Okay, so the pace sticking team comprises of four people, which is three people sticking and one driving the team. The driver is the one that gives the word of commands. There's various boxes at set distances where they are required to carry out in unison together the correct drill movement, and that is all given by words kind of given by the driver of that team.
2: And what's the aim of today's competition?
1: This is a intercompany competition, but we've also invited teams along from London Central Garrison as we're conducting Troop in the Colour training. It's good to build cohesion, and we're also looking to decide and choose a team for the battalion to compete at the Royal Military Academy Sandhurst when that comes along.
2: Not long until the all-arm pace-sticking competition. You yourself have taken part in this many times and won it. So have you got any tips for those taking part?
1: Style and panache. A lot of people can pace-stick and can achieve an output, but it's that individual style and panache that will really impress the judges, and getting things together in your teams, that obviously goes a long way as well.
2: And how important would you say it is to hold events like this?
1: You know, I think it's really important. You know, we're looking at building that cohesion between the Grenadier Guards, the Irish Guards, Coldstream Guards that we've got on parade with us on Troop in the Colour. But also it's a history thing. We're carrying on traditions that, you know, a lot of other countries don't usually follow. But we're proud of that, proud of the history, and we need to keep doing it.
2: Sergeant Elliot Fairley of the Grenadier Guards, last year your team won at the All-Arms Pace Sticking Competition and you won Best Sticker. So how do you prepare for something like this?
3: Mainly through your peers and a lot of rehearsals. So Company Sergeant Major Moore was actually sort of like a big mentor to the team that year. Got us together a little bit last minute. And yeah, just pulled out the bag on the day, really, so it was quite impressive.
2: You've just had your turn with your team. How did you guys get on?
3: It felt good, it looked good, so hopefully good results coming later this afternoon.
2: Well, fingers crossed. Part of today's aim is that the judges are going to be looking for a team to put together for the All-Arms Pace Sticking Competition at Sandhurst. So have you got any advice for those that want to take part, and what are the judges actually looking for?
3: So there's several different judges looking for different things, like the march on, slow time, quick time, march off, and then any sort of like niche things to do with sticking on all sorts, to be honest. The team that's going to the World Championships this year probably come from the winning team here today. So whoever wins most likely will go to the World Championships. So they'll probably chop and change a few weaker members, essentially, for anyone who's stronger on maybe losing teams.
2: Regimental Sergeant Major Greg Mann of the Grenadier Guards. What does it mean to you to be holding this event here today at Lille Barracks?
4: It means an incredible amount to get all the guys that are representing the six individual guards of the King's Birthday Parade to come together, just build that cohesion in a competitive environment. It's been great to host the day.
2: And last year you were a judge at the All-Arms Pace Sticking. Today, hopefully, a team might be found for the competition in June. What kind of things as a judge do you look out for?
4: Well, it's about the attention to detail. It's about the finer points that really do set the best teams apart. And hosting today, hopefully, we do find another world champion team as we did last year. We'll see what the judges come up with by the end of the day.
0: And King's Company were the winners. Congratulations, and thank you, Natasha. Back on Breakfast tomorrow, be able to hear all about the upcoming BFRS Careers Fair to be held in Aldershot this month.
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It's Cruel World, and she's got an album out as well of the same title. 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

It's Milky and Malgrab. It is just the way you are on BFBS. Now, even though Army Navy was last weekend, we've still got another game to go on the 16th of May, celebrating, of course, the Inter-Services Rugby Championship. And we've got five pairs of tickets for you to win. As a result of that, now, if you can get yourself to Gloucester, then this is the place to be on the 16th of May. All the T's and C's are online at bfbs.com/isrugby and how you can enter. Unfortunately, we cannot cover your travel and accommodation, but hopefully, if you can't be there in person, you'll be able to watch that on BFBS Forces News YouTube channel or BFBS TV for serving personnel overseas.

anyway, I failed to tell you about what the rugby game was. It is the RAF going against the Army, of course, on the 16th of May. That might have been a vital clue for going for those tickets, maybe. That was Elizabeth Taylor from Taylor Swift. I love that song from her. And I also love this. A throwback for you next is Alanis Morissette.

Now, as this is the last time you're going to hear from me this week, Brunei, have a good rest of your weekend. Tamsin on the way after your news headlines. Lady Marmalade, all the girls, Christina.

0: The US military says it's carried out retaliatory strikes on Iran after accusing Tehran of unprovoked hostilities. American defense officials said Iran had launched multiple missiles, drones, and small boats at three US Navy destroyers in the Strait of Hormuz. In response, the US said it had attacked missile and drone launch sites as well as command and control locations. Donald Trump said there was no damage done to the three destroyers and that the ceasefire with Iran remained in place. Counting is underway in parts of England in a set of elections seen as the biggest test of Sir Keir Starmer's premiership. Some results in council and mayoral votes are expected overnight. Ballots in elections to the Scottish Parliament and Welsh Senate will not be counted until the morning. Labour is expected to suffer heavy losses. Reform UK's Home Affairs spokesperson Ziaz Youssef says a new era of politics is coming.
1: The duopoly that the two old parties have had on British politics, the failed Tory Labour Uni party, is going to be well and truly smashed today. And just as importantly, a big step to getting Keir Starmer out of number 10 Downing Street.
0: A UK border official and former Hong Kong police officer have been found guilty of spying for China in Britain. Bill Yuen, who's 65, and 38-year-old Peter Wei, who served in the Royal Navy for 8 years, have been convicted of assaulting a foreign intelligence officer, assisting a foreign intelligence service. A man's been charged following reports that Andrew Mountbatten Windsor was harassed at his new home in Norfolk. Police were called to the Sandringham estate last night, where the former prince moved to after being stripped of his title. 39-year-old Alex Jenkinson is accused of 2 counts of harassment. He's been remanded into custody and is due in court later today. Sir Keir Starmer has paid tribute to the courage of armed forces personnel on the 81st anniversary of VE Day. John Adderley reports.
2: VE Day marks the end of the Second World War in Europe. The Prime Minister says as we mark 81 years since VE Day, we give thanks to the men and women of our armed forces who triumphed over tyranny to secure victory and safety for our country. Sir Keir Starmer says we will never forget the immense sacrifices that were made by so many and will continue to protect the peace they fought for. The PM says their bravery lives in the stories that have been passed down through generations and in those who serve in our armed forces tirelessly today to keep our nation secure.
0: And Aston Villa are into the Europa League final after thrashing Nottingham Forest 4-0 in the second leg of their All-English semi-final. Unai Emery's side have progressed 4-1 on aggregate and the Spanish manager has the chance to win the tournament for a fifth time. Villa will face Freiburg in the final. That's the latest. I'm Tanya Snugs.
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0: New one from Lewis Capaldi, and that is Stay Love. I mean, you have to say that Lewis is consistent, isn't he, with his kind of genre of music. I went to see him in concert last year, and he's very, very funny, actually, on stage. But it is a bit of a sit-down concert, but, you know, amazing musician. How deep is your love? It's Calvin Harris and Disciples on BFBS. Right, let's pick up the pace. It's Ray. Up next, it's Worth It on BFBS. Hello, I'm Nikki.
1: I'm just trying to tell you how it feels.

Ray, worth it. I love her. Good to hear that, actually, apart from Where Is My Husband, which seems to have gone on forever, don't you think? It's BFBS, Craig David up next. Can you believe Craig David, he's like still going. He's headlining the New World Festival in Chelmsford this year. And I see that there's been this flying fish thing that's been going around, which actually came out ages ago, but I suddenly saw it in the Metro News this week. That was like in February, but it's come back into the sort of media. I don't know why.

just reminds me of my time in Gibraltar, because I had the album. Do you remember when Craig David first came out? I think everybody probably had that album, didn't they? 7 days on BFBS, the Forces Station. Nicky Smith keeping you company then. Talking about Gibraltar, a few things that are going on there. As always, at the Hendrix Bar, then there is the quiz that you can do every Tuesday, raising money for the BFBS Big Salute. If you can

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Vicar and share the house on BFBS. From one Scott to another, it's Travis up next then with Driftwood. We've got your rewind on the way in the last couple of hours with me here on BFBS. And Webmash next up.

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2: Hello, how's it going? It's Jacob Dyer back with you for another edition of Webmash, where we have a look at some of the weird, wacky and wonderful stories that have been trending online this week. First up, a man with, wait for it, 12 wives, 102 kids and 578 grandkids has officially announced that he is calling it quits now he's in his late 60s. I, for one, would not want to be responsible for buying birthday presents for 578 grandkids. That would be a nightmare. Also, you probably know that recently it was the London Marathon and a man has gone viral for running it with a fridge on his back. It was all for an amazing cause to raise funds for a dementia charity. But running a marathon with a fridge on your back, now that is something else. Finally, a walrus who is nicknamed Magnus has been going viral in Scotland as he's become a bit of a local celebrity for scratching lampposts and falling into the water whilst he was asleep. I kind of wish I was a walrus sometimes. And that is your lot on Webmash for this week. To stay up to date with all of our Forces news and content, be sure to check out our socials. I'll see you next time.
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B.O.B., Hayley Williams, and that is Airplanes on BFBS. Now, up next, it's Olivia Rodrigo with Drop Dead, announcing, of course, her 2027 tour. She's going to be in the UK the 4th of May onwards, also going to Germany, Paris, Italy and Spain and Amsterdam. So maybe one of those dates will fit for you if you want to see her next year. New album on the way as well.

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Dinner Party Up's next from Niall Horan. 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

was One Republic then, and I Ain't Worried on BFBS from the film Maverick. 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

0: President Trump says American strikes against Iranian targets yesterday were a defensive action. In a post on Truth Social, he wrote that three US Navy destroyers came under fire in the Strait of Hormuz. He claims that great damage was done to Iran's ships. Tehran's accused the US of breaching a ceasefire, which Mr. Trump denies. The government has summoned China's ambassador after two dual British-Chinese nationals were found guilty of spying for Beijing in the UK. One of the men, Peter Wai, a former Border Force officer who spent 8 years in the Royal Navy, used Home Office databases to track Hong Kong dissidents. Results are starting to be announced in this year's local council elections in England. Chorley in Lancashire saw the first declaration, with Reform UK gaining a seat from Labour. They're also confident of defeating many Conservative councillors, with early wins in Brentwood in Essex. The Shadow Home Secretary, Chris Philp, says the Tories are still recovering from the general election loss.
1: I mean, it takes time to rebuild from what was a very bad election defeat that we suffered 2 years ago. But we are rebuilding, right? We are going to make progress, I think, tonight compared to a year ago. We'll do better in terms of vote share.
0: The Greens and Lib Dems are also expecting to make gains at the expense of the main two parties, around a third of local authorities are counting overnight. The rest, along with ballots cast for devolved parliaments in Wales and Scotland, will be counted later this morning. Sir Keir Starmer has praised the courage, selflessness and dedication of armed forces personnel on VE Day. It's been 81 years since the end of World War II and the official surrender of all German military operations. The Prime Minister says the immense sacrifices of servicemen to protect the country will never be forgotten. The 3rd Battalion, the Parachute Regiment, have been crowned Army Inter-Unit Boxing Champions. They beat 2nd Battalion, the Rifles, by 6-3 in Aldershot. Julian Evans reports.
2: Colchester-based 3 Para raced into a 4-0 lead against first-time finalists, 2 Rifles. However, victories either side of the interval by the Riflemen stemmed the 3 Para tide. Jordan Ulls, Jacob Katerina and Ryan Merchant all impressed as they cut the para lead to 4-3. But further wins, including brutal glove work by Stan Francis, put the contest out of the rifleman's reach, and it's 3 para who take this year's title. Julian Evans, BFBS Forces News, Aldershot.
0: And that's the latest. I'm Tanya Snuggs.